0: up and do my thing.
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0: I want to get into it, man, you know.
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0: Like a sex machine, man.
1: Yeah.
0: Moving, doing it, you know.
1: Yeah.
0: Can I count it off?
1: Go ahead.
0: One, two, three.

machine. Wait a minute, shake your arm, then use your palm. Stay on the scene like a sex machine.

Although the Oldies Project is spoken in Dutch, everyone worldwide can enjoy. Pulse Oldies you won't hear anywhere else. Only here on the Oldies Project.

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1: Mama!

This is not just a performance. This is not just a celebration. This is a liberation. So I want you to gather all of your negative thoughts and throw them to me. In one, two, three.

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1: Hang on. It's about to get crazy. The show starts now.
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0: 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And I'm good.
1: Okay, everybody. It's the moment you've all been waiting for.
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1: Are you ready? 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

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You may never get another chance. 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Georgie was a friend of mine.